At least they flap their fins to express emotion. A fine romance with no clinch.

The sound that you're listening to is from my guitar that's named Lucille. I'm very crazy about Lucille. Lucille took me from the plantation.

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I used to sing spirituals and I thought that this was the thing that I wanted to do. But somehow or other, when I went in the army, I picked up on Lucille, started singing the blues. Well, now when I'm paying my dues, maybe you don't know what I mean when I say paying dues. I mean when things are bad with me. I can always, depend on Lucille. 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

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I pick up Lucille, and it bring out those funny sounds that sound good to me, you know. Sometimes I get to a place where I can't even say nothing. Look out. Sometimes I think it's crying.

0: Hello, everyone. My name is Garrett.
1: And my name is Maria.
0: And you're watching Let's Talk in English. Today, we'll review our last week of lessons. Which one did we start with?
1: We started with our comic lesson, and the title was, I See a... Ah!
0: Right. The characters saw a hand. It was very scary. Next, we had a profile lesson. This one was all about Florence Nightingale. She was one of the first nurses, and she changed nursing in a lot of ways.
1: Yes, she cared for patients, and she also taught people how to care better for patients and for hospitals too, to keep them clean.
0: Right, that is important. Things are never the same. Well, we finished off our week with our English You Need lesson all about reading and leaving reviews.
1: Yes, we talked about using a product or going to a restaurant, watching a movie, and then writing what you thought about it so that other people could read those reviews.
0: Right. Remember to leave helpful reviews and not just angry ones. Well, friends, we're going to talk more about those lessons today, so let's go watch them now.
2: It's bedtime, but Eddie and his brother, Ian, aren't tired.
3: Do you want to hear a scary story, Ian?
4: Yes!
2: Eddie starts a story.
3: A girl is lost in a dark forest. She is scared. A voice whispers, "Come here, little girl." She sees a hand. It's reaching for her.
2: Ian hides under the blanket.
4: Stop! This story is too scary!
3: Sorry, Ian. Okay, good night.
2: Soon, Ian hears a strange sound at the window.
4: Hey, Eddie. Are you awake?
3: Yes. What's wrong?
2: Eddie and Ian sit up in bed.
4: Did you hear that?
3: No, hear what?
2: Then they hear a knock on the window, loud and clear.
4: I see a hand.
3: Ah!
2: The wind blows, and a branch hits against the window again.
4: Oh, it's just a tree branch. You were so scared.
3: So were you!
5: Today is a great day, Ivy.
6: It is? Is it your birthday?
5: No, it's Florence Nightingale's.
6: People celebrate her birthday?
5: Well, people celebrate International Nurses Day today on her birthday.
6: That's good. Nurses are important. They should have a special day.
5: I agree. In Florence's honor, I learned a few things about her.
6: Tell me.
5: She was very smart. She could read and write in 6 languages.
6: Good for her.
5: Florence Nightingale's parents wanted her to marry, but she really wanted to be

0: a nurse.
1: Couldn't she do both?
0: Not in the 1850s.
1: I see. So she still chose to become a nurse.
0: Yes. She cleaned up hospitals and improved patient care.
1: And saved lives.
0: That's right. You can hear a recording of her voice on YouTube.
1: Really? I'll have to listen to it.
2: Florence Nightingale was a strong and caring woman. She helped change hospitals and make them better. She was born in Italy in 1820, but her family was English. Even as a little girl, Florence wanted to help sick people. Her parents didn't like the idea at first. Women from rich families didn't become nurses. But Florence still followed her dream. She studied to become a nurse in Germany and then returned to England. When a war started in Crimea in 1853, many men were hurt and dying. The hospitals were dirty and crowded. Florence took a group of nurses there to help. She cleaned the rooms, let in fresh air, and made sure everyone had good food. Soon, the number of men dying went down by a lot. Florence often worked late into the night with a lamp in her hand, checking on patients. People called her the lady with the lamp. After the war, she went back to England and opened a school to train nurses. Her ideas about washing hands, keeping hospitals clean, and caring for patients changed nursing forever. Florence Nightingale lived to be 90 years old. She wrote many books and letters about health and good patient care. Today, nurses around the world still remember her work. She helped make hospitals safer and better for everyone.
3: Hey, Zach, what are you doing?
0: I'm reading reviews of my new video.
3: How are they?
0: Most of the reviews are good, but one isn't. It called my video no good.
3: That's so mean. Did the review give any reasons?
0: No, it didn't.
3: Don't let bad reviews discourage you. Some people are just angry and like to complain.
0: That's true.
3: When I write product reviews, I try to be fair and honest. I only write bad reviews to help people improve.
0: Other people aren't so nice. That bad review really hurt. I spent hours working on that video.
3: So just ignore it.
0: I will. It didn't say anything helpful.
3: And remember, most people like your videos. Keep going.
0: Thanks for encouraging me, Betty.
4: Don't you think the food and service was especially good today, Ken?
5: I do. My coffee was great, and so was the service.
4: I want to leave them a good review.
5: Do you think people will read it?
4: Of course. You read reviews before you try a new place, don't you?
5: Yes. I read the good ones and the bad ones.
4: Me too. They help me make a decision about going to a place.
5: Good reviews can make a big difference.
4: In this review, I will say what I ordered, how the service was, and how clean the place was.
5: Nice. Do you ever write negative reviews?
4: Only if something goes really wrong, but I try to be kind and explain how they can improve.
5: That's important.
4: A review should be honest but fair.
5: Maybe I'll leave one too.
4: You could

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1: I will, and I'll keep it short. Delicious coffee, clean shop, nice staff.
0: Now we're helping others find a great place.
2: All right, we need to review those lessons. Let's start off by playing some Finish the Sentence with our comic lesson. I'll start off a sentence and you need to finish it. All right, this box is too heavy. Can you give me a...
3: hand. I can give you a hand, which means I can help you. All right, here's my sentence. I don't want anyone to find my candy, so I am going to...
2: I am going to hide it. Is that the right one?
3: Yes, that is. Would you like to make another sentence?
2: All right. Let me think. I want to go into the classroom, but I don't want to bother anyone inside. I should...
3: You should knock. That was a good sentence.
2: All right, friends. Try and make your own sentences as well. Now let's talk about our profile lesson. Let's see what we remember about Florence Nightingale.
3: All right, she was born in 1820 in Italy to an English family.
2: And we also learned that she could read and write in 6 different languages. She was very smart.
3: She sure was. We also learned her parents wanted her to marry, but she chose to become a nurse.
2: Right. Then during the Crimean War, she led nurses to help injured soldiers. Her work made hospitals safer and better, and she's still remembered by nurses today.
3: Wow, she definitely made a big difference in her world then.
2: She sure did. Well, friends, let's talk about our last lesson now. Let's do this. Try to think of your favorite restaurant. Maria, have you thought of it?
3: Yes, I got mine.
2: Okay, tell us your review of that place.
3: Ooh, that place has great food, the service is really good, and it has the name of one of the days of the week.
2: Ah, I think I know what you're talking about. Let me think of my favorite restaurant. Okay, my review is, this restaurant is amazing. They have so many different kinds of foods. The service is okay. The servers are very busy, but they do a good job. And the food is not too expensive.
3: Ooh, the food is good and not too expensive? That sounds like a review that after I read it, I would want to go to that restaurant.
2: I sure love that place. All right, friends, try and make your own reviews of the places where you go. And now, let's take a quick break.

0: Welcome back to the show, everyone. Maria, did you have a favorite lesson from this week?
1: I liked the one on reviews because I think that's what we do a lot of the time, right? We read them or write them.
0: Right, absolutely. Reviews help us make good decisions with our money.
1: They sure do. They help us make good decisions based off of other people's experience of something. Friends, now let's go and watch our features.
2: Hello, everyone. I'm Teacher Eva.
3: And I'm Mix It Up Mikey. I have a crazy name and I play a crazy game. I mix up letters in words.
2: That's right. And we guess what the words are.
3: Yeah, it's a fun game. Hey, let's get started.
2: Okay, let's talk about stories.
3: Stories?
2: Yeah. What's your favorite kind of story?
3: Oh, I like cry-ass stories.
2: Cry-ass stories?
3: Yeah.
2: C-R-Y-A-S?
3: Yes, because I am not afraid.
2: Oh, you

0: scary stories.
1: Yeah, I like stories about getting lost in a crad forest.
2: Lost in a crad forest?
1: Yeah.
2: K-R-A-D forest?
1: Yeah.
2: Oh, you mean lost in a dark forest. That's scary.
1: Yeah, especially if you hear Nagrest sounds.
2: What kind of sounds?
1: Nagrest. N-A-G-R-E-S-T.
2: Oh, you mean strange sounds.
1: Yeah. Would you be scared? Would you run and dehide?
2: Run and dehide? D-E-H-I? Yes, I would run and hide.
1: Well, not me, because I'm not afraid.
2: Really? Well...
1: What was that?
2: Oh, no. Well, it looks like Mikey's afraid after all.
1: Yeah, that's not funny. I'm a little scared.
3: Hi, friends. I'm Gabe. Welcome back to Gabe's Game. I have three questions for you. Can you get the answers right? Let's find out. Here's question number one. How many languages could Florence Nightingale read and write? A. 1. B. 3. C. 4. Or D. 6. Remember, Florence was very smart. She knew many languages. If you chose D, 6, you're correct. Florence Nightingale could read and write 6 languages. Wow, that's a lot of languages. Here's question number 2. True or false? International Nurses Day is celebrated on Florence Nightingale's birthday. International Nurses Day is celebrated on Florence Nightingale's birthday. Well, International Nurses Day is May 12th, and when is Florence's birthday? It is May 12th. So if you said true, you got it right. Are you ready for one more question? Here's question number 3. What did Florence Nightingale work to improve? A. Patient care. B. Birthday cakes. C. School lunches. Or D. Ocean water. I like birthday cakes, but birthday cakes don't need to be improved. Remember, Florence was a nurse. Who do nurses take care of? Patients! So the correct answer is A. Patient care. That's all for today, friends. Thank you for playing Gabe's Game. I'll see you next time.
4: Hi, friends. I'm Billy the Builder. It's time to work on a new sentence. Are you ready? Let's go. Oh, followed Florence her dream still? That sounds wrong. It's not a good sentence. First, find someone doing something. Maybe Florence. Okay, Florence is a girl's name, like Florence Nightingale. So what did she do? Followed. Okay, great. Florence followed something, right? What did she follow? Her dream. That must be the answer. But there is one more word. It is used to help action words. Let's add it. Still. Now we have Florence still followed her dream. Good job! We built a strong sentence together. Well, I need to go. There are lots of other things to build, and building is my dream. See you later. Keep building strong sentences.
2: Let's go get lunch. Oh no! I forgot my

0: My wallet. Can you borrow me some money?
1: Shall I buy you lunch?
0: No, I want you to borrow me some money. I wish you understood.
2: Wish? I heard a grammar wish.
0: Grammar Fairy, are you here to borrow me some money?
2: No, I'm here to improve your English.
0: Did I say something wrong?
2: In English, use borrow when you take something, then give it back, or use lend when you give something and get it back later. You need your friend to give you money, so you should say, "Can you lend me some money?" You say it.
0: Okay, can you lend me some money?
1: Yes, I can lend you some money.
2: Great job. You can also say, "Can I borrow some money?" Try
0: Can
2: it.
0: I borrow some money?
1: Yes, you can borrow some money.
2: Wonderful. Your English has improved.
0: Grammar Fairy, I wish you would just give us some money.
2: I don't do money wishes, just grammar wishes. Got to go.
1: Well, I'll pay for lunch this time, and next time you can pay.
0: Good idea.
3: 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Welcome back to Dr. Idiom. In case you were wondering, I am Dr. Idiom, and I like to talk about idioms. What's an idiom? It's a group of words that have a special meaning, different from the usual meaning of the words. Let's see if someone can give us an idiom to talk about.
4: 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My friends call me Rex.
3: Hello, Rex. Oh, are you calling from a restaurant today?
4: Yes. So my friend is the owner of this restaurant. I am visiting him. Today he said something a little strange. He said that I could eat anything. It's on the house. I did not understand that phrase. I don't think food will taste good on the house. What does he mean?
3: On the house is a common idiom. When people hear this phrase, they usually get happy. This means something is free. Usually this is for something you eat or drink. So, when something is on the house, it means you don't have to pay for it. Here's a sentence. At the cafe, the waiter gave us dessert on the house. That means the dessert was free, no charge. All right, so where does this idiom come from? Long ago, when you visited a restaurant or an inn, the business itself was often called the house. When something was on the house, it meant the owner of the business was giving it to you for free. It's a nice way to remember the service at the business and maybe come back again. Here's another example. The hotel gave us drinks on the house because it was our first time there. So remember, friends, if someone says, "It's on the house," it means it is a gift from the business. You don't pay. And friends, don't worry. You don't have to pay me for helping you with this idiom. It's on the house. See you next time. Bye for now.
5: Well, friends, we're at the end of our lesson now. And if you want something to do to practice your English, we talked about a couple of different things this week. Maybe you could make your own comic or write a review.
6: Yes, those are all great ways to practice using your English, whether speaking, drawing, or writing. And friends, we hope that you will join us again next week. And that's right here on
5: Let's Talk in English.
6: Goodbye.

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2: I just want to praise you, Lord. I just want to praise you. You know, in 1992, I gave my heart to God. And it wasn't until 2006 that I gave my life. But all that time, He was watching over me.